0: leaving him with head injuries. Huge swells are pounding parts of Queensland's coast, and SpaceX has launched its biggest Starship yet, the mega rocket blasting off from Texas this morning.
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0: In the NRL, the Bulldogs have broken their losing streak with a 30-20 win over the Storm. Canterbury Bankstown were facing a sixth straight loss. Melbourne coach Craig Bellamy says the second half was frustrating.
3: We spent a lot of time coming off our try line, so with all due respect, it's nothing new, to be quite honest. Our second half's been really poor.
0: While Frio recorded a 10th straight win, defeating the Saints by 30 points at Optus Stadium.
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4: Taking a look at the weather on the south coast for your Saturday, a cloudy one today. A slight chance of showers in the late afternoon and evening, a top of 18 degrees today. Tomorrow, looking much the same, cloudy with a medium chance of showers, most likely in the morning though, with a top of 19 degrees. 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
4: Saturday morning on the East Coast. What's your plans for today? A lot of local businesses in the South will be getting ready for the Business Awards tonight. Congratulations to all those being nominated. Let's get the good vibes and the party started for you with the best music on the South Coast. Like this one, Dua Lipa, starting us off now. 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

0: hitting our shores later this year. Alex Warren, Carry You Home. And it sounds like a lot of y'all are going to be carried home from the concert. They've had to add like 6 extra shows to the whole tour because you just keep buying the tickets. It keeps selling out the shows. They've had 2 announcements now of extra shows being added. Will they go for a third? Well, hopefully yes, so we can have more shows, but hopefully no. Hopefully you all have your tickets by now. You're listening to Power FM. More of the best music on the way, of course, that Taylor Swift track coming up super soon, and The Script as well. But up next, we're chatting dinos. Science has finally cracked one of history's weirdest mysteries. It's the T-Rex.
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0: Kato featuring John. Turn the lights off here on Power FM. Hey, remember before I was saying we're going to talk about the T-Rex? Yeah, well, scientists reckon they've finally figured out why the T-Rex had those tiny, useless-looking arms. Well, it turns out it's basically because they don't need them. Its head and jaws became so powerful they took over as their main weapon. Obviously, we're talking crushing bites strong enough to take down a massive dinosaurs. So over time, the arms just began to shrink and shrink and shrink. Even crazier, the new research suggests that T-Rexes actually moved more like birds, or maybe even more like a cat on its toes, and could run faster than we thought. They reckon now about up to 40 kilometers an hour. Yeah, definitely not going to be able to outrun one of those. 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The best music continues after the break. Tom Cotran on the way with Life is a Highway. Keep it right here on Power.
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11: Hi there, Alana McIntyre here with the latest. The Energy Minister says he doesn't believe fuel rationing will be needed as the government plans for the worst-case scenario. It comes as the International Energy Agency warns oil markets could enter the red zone by August. Chris Bowen says he's been in talks with the IEA director, but he remains positive.
12: To get us through coming weeks and months as we're waiting for this international situation to sort itself out. I'm not envisaging fuel rationing as being likely, obviously, We've developed a four-stage plan with the states. We're currently at stage two.
11: Between 20 and 40 bystanders rushed in and tried to help save three people killed in a horrific head-on in Sydney South overnight. Officers called to a concern for welfare at Guymere Bay say a 42-year-old left the property as they arrived in an Audi before they could speak to him. Superintendent Graham Hibbs says police believe the vehicle was travelling at considerable speed when it crossed a barrier at San Susie, hitting a car coming the other way around midnight.
13: The circumstances of what have occurred last night, from what I understand, are horrific and tragic. We really feel for the families of all three persons who were involved in this incident and their loved ones. Don't think there were many cars on the road at that time, and extremely unlucky for the people involved.
11: Guns, gold and about $750,000 worth of meth have been uncovered during raids in Melbourne's east. Warnings are in place along the coast of Queensland due to dangerous swells. And SpaceX has successfully launched its mega rocket from Texas this morning.
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11: The Bulldogs have turned things around, breaking their losing streak, downing the Storm 30-20 last night. Coach Cam Seraldo says the Canterbury Bankstown side have been working on blocking out outside noise.
15: You know, it becomes quite debilitating for young guys. 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
11: And in AFL, Essendon coach Brad Scott says it's hard to talk about positives as they fall to bottom place. They were defeated by the Tigers by 18 points.
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0: Taking a look at the weather on the south coast for your Saturday, a cloudy one today. A slight chance of showers in the late afternoon and evening, a top of 18 degrees today. Tomorrow, looking much the same, cloudy with a medium chance of showers, most likely in the morning though, with a top of 19 degrees. 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
0: Happy Saturday. I'm probably going to start being very annoying about this weather, but have you noticed how actually cold it is outside? Shout out to everyone heading out to the grounds today to kick the footy, because it really couldn't be me. Hey, the weather is getting very colder. The sniffles are going around the office. Has your house already turned into a germ factory this winter? Well, this might be something you want to look into. I'll tell you a bit more about that after Milky and More Grab.

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0: Mel Smith, stay. You're listening to Power FM. If you're up around the Batemans Bay area and you've got kids, this could be handy to know this winter. There's a free workshop coming up at the Loom Chiropractic on Vesper Street, looking at ways to support kids' health naturally, especially heading into winter with all these coughs and colds doing the round. You might want to head down and get some info. They'll be chatting about things like immune health, the nervous system, and just everyday struggles for families with kids. It's open to anyone, and there's even a few door prizes thrown in for some local businesses as well. You can find out all the details by searching Raising Healthy Kids in the events tab on Facebook. 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Amy Shark on the way for you.
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0: 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It's Erin hanging out with you until 1 o'clock this morning, bringing you the good vibes and the best music on the South Coast. Hey, $100 of fuel in the tank. 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More of music from the boys, Benson Boone, Harry Styles, and a bit of Zara Larsson on the way. 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

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It plays all day, every day, just for your beautiful ears. Yes, they're stunning. 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But to tide you over and let you know what we've got coming up, here's a little taste. She's from Texas, I can tell.

0: 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And I used to love you, now every day I hate you just a little more. A little of Mr. Ed Sheeran on the way for you as well. 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
10: Hi there, Alana McIntyre here with the latest. The Energy Minister admits fuel rationing could be used in a worst-case scenario, but Chris Bowen remains optimistic, saying the government has worked on creating a buffer.
11: Get us through coming weeks and months as we're waiting for this international situation to sort itself out. I'm not envisaging fuel rationing as being likely. Obviously, we've developed a four-stage plan with the states. We're currently at stage two.
10: The International Energy Agency is warning that oil markets could enter the red zone by August. A 48-year-old man's been arrested in Queensland by the state's Joint Counter-Terrorism Team and is due to face court today. Police have charged the man from Bowenville after he allegedly uploaded a number of concerning posts online. A 42-year-old is one of three dead after a horrific head-on in Sydney South overnight. Police say a vehicle was travelling at considerable speed when it crossed over a barrier and into a car, killing all three occupants. Officers say they were called to a home in Guymere Bay after a concern for welfare for the 42-year-old, who left in a white Audi that was later involved in the crash at San Susie. Virginia Giuffre's family say they have hope as former Prince Andrew is investigated by police over sexual misconduct allegations, a development sparked by the release of US Department of Justice files related to Jeffrey Epstein. Andrew Mountbatten-Windsor has always strongly denied the claims. And coastal warnings have been issued along much of Queensland and into northern New South Wales for dangerous swells.
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10: Jacob Preston tried to play on after breaking his arm in the first 10 minutes as the Bulldogs broke their losing streak, defeating the Storm 30-20. Craig Bellamy no longer surprised.
12: Wish I was, but yeah. We had a few injuries that probably hurt us. You know, I think the six agains were 5-0, whatever's that sort of, but just to repeat what's been happening a lot, at the start of the second half. We're aware of it, but we can't seem to fix it.
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13: Taking a look at the weather on the south coast for you. Saturday, a cloudy one today. A slight chance of showers in the late afternoon and evening. A top of 18 degrees today. Tomorrow, looking much the same. Cloudy with a medium chance of showers. Most likely in the morning, though, with a top of 19 degrees. 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
13: 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It's Erin. I'll be here until 1 o'clock. An hour left of hangs for me, so let's make sure it is a fun one. Coming up in just a few, I'm going to tell you a new feature that Spotify has released on their US version, hoping very much so that it's going to kick off here as well. But right now, it's Jimmy Eat World, The Middle. 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

0: 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You're listening to Power FM. Hey, if you're a fan of live music, well, this new Spotify feature might just be your new best friend. Yes, it's only in the States at the moment, but I'm hoping everything goes well over there and we can start rolling it out in Australia soon enough because these ticket wars are getting absolutely exhausting. Spotify has a new feature in America called Reserved. Hopefully, it's going to work because I'm not sure how it is going to work. So the idea of it is that you are a top listener of this artist and they've released dates. They're going to be coming to your town. Well, Spotify knows your location and knows the artist is coming. So they're going to instantly reserve you 2 tickets to the concert. I don't know how this is going to work. I'm so intrigued, but I'm just praying. I'm hoping that it's going to work and that it can roll out worldwide. Someone did come to me, though, and say there's millions of people listening to people like Taylor Swift every single day. So how are they going to give 2 tickets to just those people? And I thought, well, maybe we'll start seeing specific dates on tours, like this is a Spotify fan-only show or something. Because, right, I'm not sure how it's going to go, but I'm very interested to see how it all plays out. Fingers crossed. Someone I'd be lining up for knocking the door down to see would be Fall Out Boy, to be honest. They're coming up for you after the break right here on Power FM.
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0: The scene is seen. It's an arms race from Fall Out Boy. One of my favorite music videos from the guys at Fall Out Boy. If you haven't seen it, definitely worth a watch. It's absolutely wild. A total send up of the whole celebrity circus with, you know, they've got paparazzi everywhere. Pete Wentz is literally getting launched out of a hotel window. You can even see some cameos from famous people like Seth Green, Michelle Trenchenberg, rest in peace, lovely lady. Travis McCoy is in there, and even a bit of William Beckett rolling around the back as a vampire. As well. Absolute chaos, but you know, complete Fall Out Boy vibes. 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

0: Time for me to say my goodbyes now. Thank you for hanging out with me on your Saturday. Hopefully we got your weekend off just right. The best music is going to continue after your news and weather. Taylor Swift on the way, Teddy Swims and Crazy Town. Some throwbacks for your Saturday afternoon. More of the best music coming after the break. Stay safe. Look after each other. I'll catch you Monday morning from 6 a.m. when we're back for Brekkie with Erin and Brad.
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12: I'm John Fabris. Polling for the Financial Review shows One Nation would win up to 59 seats if a federal election was held now and become the official opposition. The coalition all but wiped out. As the Labor government's popularity slides from its capital gains tax changes, today Minister Chris Bowen holds firm.
13: The aspiration to own your own home is at the core of the Australian aspiration. This government is tackling that issue. And yes, that will sometimes be controversial.
12: Former Prince Andrew faces a more wide ranging investigation beyond the Epstein files, now involving financial crime officers. Royal biographer Robert Hardman expects the family to keep Andrew in isolation.
14: He won't be seen at any sort of family gatherings in the foreseeable future. It's really a lonely internal exile.
12: And 274 climbers have conquered Mount Everest in a single day, setting a new record for the southern route. One of them was an 18-year-old Melbourne student, becoming the youngest Aussie ever to reach the summit.
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15: The Storm surrendering a lead against the Bulldogs to go down 30-20 in their NRL clash in Sydney. Coach Craig Bellamy admitting they've been shaky in second halves this season.
16: Yeah, we ain't getting run down, we're getting steamrolled. I say we've always, pride ourselves on, if we get a lead, we'll protect it. And we'll protect it hard and with a bit of ferocity, but we just sort of, laying down belly up.
15: North Melbourne and the Gold Coast kicking off AFL Super Saturday at Marvel Stadium. The Suns aren't risking Jamara Ugal-Hagen. He's been given until the bye to recover from an ankle injury he suffered in Darwin. Sam Clancy and Ben Long have been named. A bruising dream time at the G for Richmond and Essendon with 7 players injured. The Bombers bore the brunt in the 18-point loss of the Tigers. Captain Andy McGrath hospitalised with a broken jaw. Archie May hurting his ribs. Fremantle defeated St Kilda 104-74 to notch a club record 10th win in a row. And the ACT Brumbies clinching a 21-14 win over the New South Wales Waratahs in their Super Rugby encounter. That's sport. I'm Harrison Preeve.
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17: A cloudy afternoon for the south coast with a chance of showers at times, maxing out at 19 degrees, dropping to an overnight low of around 10. Tomorrow, partly cloudy with a medium chance of early showers and a top of 21. Check that forecast online anytime along with what's trending at powerfmbigabay.com.au.

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22: I'm John Fabris. Federal election now would see One Nation oust the coalition to become the opposition in new polling. Results in the Financial Review also show Labor would be relegated to minority government as its capital gains tax changes prove unpopular. Minister Chris Bowen.
23: Always going to be a controversial budget. When you're undertaking big tax reforms, there's always going to be some people are upset by that.
22: A cold and wet spells to be felt in large areas of the nation in coming days. Downfalls currently centred on the New South Wales coast. The Bureau's Jonathan Howe telling the ABC a front bringing showers to SA's western centre will spread.
24: From tomorrow, we'll start to see that rain building further east. So Adelaide, Melbourne as well, will see showers picking up later in the day.
22: And 40,000 people are under evacuation orders in Southern California due to the likelihood of a leak from a hazardous chemical tank exploding at Garden Grove. It's 60 kilometres south of downtown LA and only 1.5 k's from Disneyland's two theme parks.
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2: The Bulldogs have snapped their five-game losing streak with a comeback 30-20 win over the Storm at Accor Stadium. Coach Cameron Seraldo says they maintained a positive mindset during their rough patch.
3: The outside noise, you know, becomes quite debilitating for young guys. So what we've done really well, I think, is try and, you know, focus on what the opinions that matter within our four walls.
2: The Dragons hunting their first win of the season later this arvo against the New Zealand Warriors in Cogra, while Manly tackles the Titans tonight at Brookie. Live AFL at Marvel Stadium, where at last check it's the Suns leading the Roos by 24 in the first quarter. A historic day at the MCG. Pies veteran Scott Pendlebury to line up in his record 433rd game against West Coast. The 38-year-old moving past Brent Harvey. Geelong and Sydney doing battle at the Cattery, and it's Port Adelaide versus Carlton tonight at the Oval. Auckland and Sydney FC preparing to meet in tonight's A-League Grand Final at a sold-out Mount Smart Stadium. And in supercars, Chas Mostert launching from pole position in Tassie for the opening race of the weekend. That's sport. I'm Harrison Preve.
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4: A cloudy afternoon for the south coast with a chance of showers at times, maxing out at 19 degrees, dropping to an overnight low of around 10. Tomorrow, partly cloudy with a medium chance of early showers and a top of 21. Check that forecast online anytime along with what's trending at powerfmbigabay.com.au. 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
10: I'm John Fabris. One Nation's on track to unseat the Coalition as the new federal opposition. In polling just released by the Financial Review, Labor would be diminished to minority government. Meanwhile, Minister Chris Bowen today commented on a backlash to Labor's recent budget.
11: The government knew that. You can't not tackle big reforms that are important for intergenerational equity and giving younger Australians a fair go.
10: Garden Grove and surrounds in Southern California are under evacuation orders on the expectation of flammable and toxic chemical tank will explode or gush out in a leak, Orange County's health officer.
12: It can cause significant irritation in the lungs, the nasal passages.
10: And as autumn winds down, comes a shift to wet and chilly conditions for large areas. Jonathan Howard, the Bureau's forecasting showers pressing from SA's west to Adelaide and Melbourne tomorrow.
13: Into Monday, a very broad area of low pressure developing across the southeast. It does mean we are expecting quite a lot of patchy rain all the way from the east coast over to the interior of the country.
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14: Dragons dialed in for their NRL clash with the Inform Warriors in Cogra. The Red V searching for a breakthrough victory. Interim coach Dean Young taking positives out of their recent performance with Penrith.
15: We made Penrith kick inside their half 11 times the other day, which is the most for a long, long time. They're very good at the grind, and I felt like we held our gloves up in that part of the field. Warriors are going to do the same. They got their style of footy, which isn't too dissimilar to Penrith.
14: New South Wales training in Gosford in preparation for Wednesday's Origin Series opener against Queensland in Sydney. Cam Murray to make his first appearance for the Blues since 2024 and is keen to make up for lost time.
16: You don't really know how much you miss something until it's gone. I think that's never more true for somebody that, you know, for someone like me who sat out of the game and watching on, it was always hard, and so it makes you miss everything, the good and the bad bits.
14: AFL, the Suns dialing up the heat on North Melbourne, leading by 38 a short time ago in the third term at Marvel. And George Russell qualifying ahead of Mercedes teammate Kimi Antonelli for F1 sprint race in Canada. Aussie Oscar Piastri to start fourth. That's sport. I'm Harrison Preeve.
0: 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Power FM weekend weather.
17: A cloudy afternoon for the south coast with a chance of showers at times, maxing out at 19 degrees, dropping to an overnight low of around 10. Tomorrow, partly cloudy with a medium chance of early showers and a top of 21. Check that forecast online anytime along with what's trending at powerfmbeagabay.com.au. 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
12: I'm John Fabris. One Nation would easily replace the coalition as the opposition if a federal election were held now, in new polling appearing today in the Financial Review. It found Pauline Hanson's party would win up to 59 seats and Labor at risk of falling into minority government. A tank holding a highly flammable and toxic chemical on the brink of exploding or spewing out is unfolding at Orange County in California. Their fire boss is urging 40,000 people comply with an evacuation. Evacuation order.
13: It's a respiratory irritant. It can start off very mild, but it can progress to a point where, yes, you would probably require hospitalization, if not more.
12: And history's largest and most powerful rocket was launched by Elon Musk's SpaceX. It ended its hour-long flight when it exploded into the Indian Ocean as planned. Former NASA astronaut Steve Robinson telling NBC it was momentous.
14: What we just witnessed is something the human race hasn't actually seen before, a 400-foot rocket to 18 million pounds of thrust. So very, very important. Impressive.
0: Visit the team you can trust at Whale Coast Realty on the flat in Naruma. 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
15: The Dragons and the Warriors to resume round 12 of the NRL this afternoon in Kogra. Our league expert Corey Oates says the Dragons are on struggle street.
16: I've said this, I can't back the Dragons because I've said they probably won't win, so I'm going the Warriors.
15: Well, Manly tackles the Titans tonight at Brookvale Oval. Live AFL at Marvel at last check. Gold Coast leads North Melbourne by 13 points in the final quarter. Scott Pendlebury enjoying the build-up to his games record against West Coast at the MCG. The Pies champion surpassing Brent Harvey with his 433rd clash, telling Fox Footy he's stuck to a relaxed routine.
17: Yeah, today's been really normal. Mum and Dad stayed over last night and, yeah, just pretty much played a bit of PlayStation this morning with my son, Sonic Olympics, and lost the rugby sevens to him, so copped that from him this morning. But, yeah, pretty cruisy day.
15: Sydney takes on Geelong while Port Adelaide to host Carlton in tonight's clash. In Super Rugby, Queensland Reds leading Moana Pacifica 26-12 in the second half, and Sydney FC to face Auckland in this evening's A-League decider at Mount Smart Stadium. That's sport. I'm Harrison Freeve.
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18: A cloudy afternoon for the south coast with a chance of showers at times, maxing out at 19 degrees, dropping to an overnight low of around 10. Tomorrow, partly cloudy with a medium chance of early showers and a top of 21. Check that forecast online anytime along with what's trending at powerfmbigabay.com.au.
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22: Yeah, and we are on. We are on for the iHeart Countdown right across the country for your Saturday afternoon. Dylan in for Mikey this week. He's got a couple of well-deserved weeks off, but he will be back. But we're going to keep things pretty much normal. I'm talking counting down the biggest 20 songs that you put your thumbs up to on the iHeart app. We'll get you across all the latest entertainment news and also check in with Doki Darko for all the latest in gaming and tech. But right now, let's kick off this countdown with Miles Smith teaming up with Niall Horan. This is Drive Safe, and it's in at number 20 on the iHeart Countdown right across the country.

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0: Sonny Federo, DOD, and Poppy Baskin there with Think About Us in at number 14 on the iHeart Countdown right across the country. Hey, it's Dylan, and you know something I've been thinking about? Is that big wedding that's happening later in the year. Not Taylor Swift and Travis Kelce, but I'm talking Harry Styles and Zoe Kravitz. Yeah, in case you missed it, a few weeks ago now, rumors started to swell that Harry Styles and Zoe Kravitz were engaged after less than a year of dating. But it turns out Niall Horan from One Direction, that Harry Styles was also a part of, isn't actually going to be going to the wedding. Yeah, he made his decision pretty clear when he was pressed on the topic during a recent radio interview over in New Zealand. Take a listen to what he said.
1: I am not going, if that's what you're asking.
2: What? You're not going! Do you have any cool events coming up in your calendar that you're excited for? That could be anything.
3: Maybe even a wedding.
1: Oh, I've got a couple of weddings that I'm going to coming up. Well, we all love a wedding.
2: Go on.
1: Tell us more. A couple of mates of mine are getting married, so that's going to be very fun.
2: Do you have like a possible like a month that you're going to be really busy with these weddings in? Like, is it next year? Is it later this year?
3: As a couple of mates, like some old people used to work with.
2: I don't know.
1: All right, no. I get it, no. Just mates of mine.
2: You don't know the date, though? No clue?
3: Oh, my God, Lucy. Leave it at that, right?
1: I am not going, if that's what you're asking.
2: What? You're not going? What? Oh, no. Niall, too busy playing golf, mate.
1: I'm a busy man.
0: So interesting. I wonder what it all means, because surely Harry and Niall are still close these days, even though One Direction split up. Surely he's going to go to that wedding. It's going to be such a great wedding. And you want to be supportive of your mates, don't you? Maybe there's some tension happening. Who knows, but I do know we're going to find out what came in at number 13 on the iHeart Countdown next, right here.
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8: I'm John Fabris. Tanks poised to explode or eject a mass of toxic chemicals at Garden Grove in California. 44,000 are ordered to evacuate. Orange County Fire Authorities Craig Covey calls it the most dangerous situation in his 32-year career.
9: A leaking tank or tank that blows up. This is highly volatile, it's highly toxic, and it's highly flammable.
8: Polling for the Financial Review shows one nation would win up to 59 seats if a federal election was held now, with the coalition all but wiped out. Meantime, the Labor government remains under fire for its capital gains and negative gearing changes. Minister Chris Bowen holding firm.
10: The aspiration to own your own home is at the core of the Australian aspiration. This government is tackling that issue. And yes, that will sometimes be controversial.
8: And 274 climbers conquered Mount Everest in a single day, setting a new record for the southern route. One of them, an 18-year-old Melbourne student, becoming the youngest Aussie ever to reach the summit.
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11: New Zealand Warriors take on a struggling Dragons in their NRL clash in Cogra. The Red V on a 14-game losing run, but Warriors coach Andrew Webster is wary.
12: We're striving to play our best football each week. We haven't found that yet. And if we think we have found it, then what we've achieved so far is all we'll achieve. They went for toe-to-toe with Penrith at what Penrith do best.
11: Scott Pendlebury playing his record-breaking 433rd AFL match against West Coast. The Pies champion running out onto the MCG with a gold number 10 on his guernsey. His teammates also sporting gold numbers. Coach Craig McRae's told Fox Footy it's a special moment.
13: It's a great occasion here, and we want to celebrate this. We don't want to shy away from it. We embrace every bit of it, and now it's about honouring him on the field.
11: At last check, the Magpies up by 2 points in the first quarter. Elsewhere, Sydney leading Geelong by 4 in the second term at the Cattery. North Melbourne slashed a 43-point deficit to snatch a 111-105 win over Gold Coast at Marvel. And counting down to the A-League Grand Final, where Sydney FC takes on Auckland at Mount Smart Stadium. That's Sport. I'm Harrison Freeve.
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14: A cloudy afternoon for the south coast with a chance of showers at times, maxing out at 19 degrees, dropping to an overnight low of around 10. Tomorrow, partly cloudy with a medium chance of early showers and a top of 21. Check that forecast online anytime along with what's trending at powerfmbigabay.com.au.
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17: Oh, and just like that, we're halfway through the countdown already. Gosh, time flies when you're having fun, and I'm definitely having fun this afternoon. It is Dylan in for Mikey. He's on a well-deserved break. Back in a couple of weeks' time. We've got a lot to get through, actually, this hour. Doki Darko, he's going to pop back in a moment, and he's actually got a review for LEGO Batman Legacy of the Dark Knight, which is a hilarious LEGO game. I can't wait to find out what his thoughts are on that. I'll get you across a bit more entertainment news, and of course, we're going to find out what the number one song is that you put your thumbs up to on the iHeart app this past week. What will be number one? You'll find out soon, but right now, let's get back into the countdown. In at number 9, it's Kato featuring John. It's Turn the Lights Off on the iHeart countdown right across the country.

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1: Hey, my name is Paris. 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
8: Good morning, Alana McIntyre here with the latest. An explosion at a coal mine in northern China has killed at least 82 people. Almost 250 people were reportedly on duty in the Shanxi province at the time of the blast. The country's state council says an investigation is being conducted and those responsible will be severely punished. BBC China correspondent Stephen McDonald says the situation remains volatile.
9: They're speaking about the toxic gases which have been present in the mine and still escaping from the mine, and warning that there could be a secondary accident, a sort of secondary emergency.
8: A man's been shot dead by police north of Brisbane after he allegedly approached them with a firearm. Police were called to a domestic violence incident at a property in Narangbar just before 1 a.m. A search is underway for a five-month-old believed to be with a man and woman known to him after he vanished from a home in Western Sydney. Alejandro Templo was last seen at a residence in Hebersham on Friday. Police are investigating a suspicious blaze in Melbourne's west this morning. It's believed three masked offenders set fire to two vehicles in Braybrook, one of those fires spreading to a nearby property. Anthony Albanese has appeared emotional while defending Labor's plans to overhaul the tax system. The PM telling supporters in Victoria that every Saturday young people are missing out at auctions. Warnings along the east coast this weekend, with experts saying the wet weather and the cooler temps are creating the perfect storm for bull sharks and great whites.
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8: Dean Young has asked fans to stay with them after the Dragons were booed during their 30-12 loss to the Warriors. The St George Illawarra coach says they started off well and kept fighting until the end.
11: Before we lost the physical battle, I thought the Warriors were really good at that. Their back five ran really hard and we lost the collisions, and then we tried to slow the ruck down off the back of that and cooked ourselves with six against.
8: He says Jaden Sua only has a small strain on his calf, while the Seagulls defeated the Titans 12-10.
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12: Partly cloudy Sunday for the south coast with a medium chance of showers, hitting a top of 21 degrees and dropping to an overnight minimum of 10 in the Bigger Valley and around 12 in the Yirrabadalla. Tomorrow, a partly cloudy start to your working week with a high chance of afternoon and evening showers and a maximum of 21. Get the weather online anytime at our website, powerfmbigabay.com.au.
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10: Good morning, Alana McIntyre here with the latest. Donald Trump is set to hold a phone call with several world leaders later today as he tries to reach a deal with Iran. He's reportedly received a new proposal from Tehran, but Iran's foreign ministry says the key issue of nuclear weapons will not be part of any initial proposals. US Secretary of State Marco Rubio says the US president will announce any updates.
11: This problem will be solved, as the president's made clear one way or the other.
10: The Chinese president has ordered a thorough investigation into the cause of a gas explosion. The death toll at a coal mine in northern China's Shanxi province has reached 82, and two people are still missing. It's understood company executives responsible for the mine are now in custody. Anthony Albanese has become emotional while defending his plans to overhaul negative gearing and the capital gains tax. The Prime Minister telling Labor supporters at a conference in Victoria, it's about helping younger Australians. He says young people are missing out at auctions because they're bidding against investors who have the Australian taxpayer on their side. But the Shadow Treasurer says the budget is a war on self-starters and small businesses. Police have fatally shot a man north of Brisbane. It's understood the male made threats while armed with a gun. The search continues for a five-month-old who was last seen in Western Sydney. And a warning not to go into the water along the east coast this weekend. Not only is much of Queensland and northern New South Wales being smashed by hazardous surf, but all the recent rain and the cooler temperatures are creating the perfect storm for sharks.
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10: Another win for Manly, the Seagulls defeating the Titans at Brookvale last night in the wet 12-10. Coach Kieran Foran says they struggled a bit. They weren't quite there defensively.
1: Yeah, it was gritty, I suppose. Like, it certainly wasn't our best performance.
10: While the Dragons are asking fans to stay with them after the side was booed out of Kogra due to their 30-12 loss to the Warriors.
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2: Partly cloudy Sunday for the south coast with a medium chance of showers, hitting a top of 21 degrees and dropping to an overnight minimum of 10 in the Bigger Valley and around 12 in the Yarrabadalla. Tomorrow, a partly cloudy start to your working week with a high chance of afternoon and evening showers and a maximum of 21. Get the weather online anytime at our website, powerfmbigabay.com.au. 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
15: Good morning, Alana McIntyre here with the latest. Donald Trump has signalled a peace deal with Iran could be close and says the Strait of Hormuz will be open. The US president has posted on Truth Social saying the final aspects and the details of the deal are currently being discussed and will be announced shortly. CNN correspondent Julia Benbrook says world leaders are talking right now.
16: At least some of the leaders were encouraging Trump to accept the framework of this agreement to bring the conflict to an end, with at least one regional leader saying that those talks were positive.
15: It's understood there is no mention of Iran's nuclear program in the deal. At least 82 people have been killed in a coal mine explosion in northern China and two are still missing. Authorities say a rigorous investigation is being conducted and those responsible are going to be severely punished. There are reports some of the management team of the mine have been detained. A man has been shot dead by police at a home north of Brisbane. It's understood the male was armed with a gun and was making threats at officers in Narangbar overnight following reports of a domestic violence incident. Two cars have been set on fire in Melbourne's west, with masked men seen on the run in Braybrook. An alleged drunk driver has survived a shocking crash in Adelaide, the vehicle landing on the beach with a pole impaling her windshield. And thick fog has blanketed Sydney this morning, prompting warnings for drivers to take care as the Queensland coast is smashed by powerful surf.
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15: The Dragons are asking fans to stay with them following their 11th straight defeat. The side was booed off the field at Kogra following their 30-12 loss to the Warriors. Coach Dean Young says they appreciate all the fans turning up in the rain.
18: And to have so many of those fans turn up, play the hard earned, sitting in the pouring rain, we appreciate it. We've got a fan day tomorrow, and all the boys are going to be thanking everyone that turns up tomorrow. So stay with us.
15: While the Sea Eagles defeated the Titans 12-10, and the Blues have had another win under Josh Fraser in the AFL.
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19: Partly cloudy Sunday for the south coast with a medium chance of showers, hitting a top of 21 degrees and dropping to an overnight minimum of 10 in the Bigger Valley and around 12 in the Yirrabadalla. Tomorrow, a partly cloudy start to your working week with a high chance of afternoon and evening showers and a maximum of 21. Get the weather online anytime at our website, powerfmbigabay.com.au.
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13: Hi there, Alana McIntyre here with the latest. A man has been shot dead by police north of Brisbane after the 48-year-old allegedly made threats armed with a gun. Police were called to a domestic violence incident at a house in Narangbar overnight. Residents telling Nine they were woken up around midnight.
14: We heard four gunshots and then a pause and then another gunshot.
13: Overseas, Donald Trump says a deal with Iran has largely been reached and it includes reopening the Strait of Hormuz. The US president says he's had a very good call as well with the leaders of Saudi Arabia, the United Arab Emirates and Qatar. An explosion at a coal mine in northern China has killed at least 82 people. The country state council says a rigorous investigation is going to be conducted. Those responsible will be severely punished. Police are investigating a suspicious blaze in Melbourne's west this morning. It's believed three masked offenders set fire to two vehicles in Braybrook, one of the fires spreading to a nearby property. Sydney's auction clearance rate has fallen to the lowest seen since the start of the pandemic, and experts are blaming Labor's plans to overhaul negative gearing and capital gains tax. Anthony Albanese has appeared emotional while defending Labor's plans to change the tax system at a Labor conference in Victoria. And warnings are in place this weekend along the east coast, not just for hazardous surf, but all the recent rain and the cooler weather has created the perfect storm for bull sharks and great whites.
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13: The Seagulls have recorded a narrow 12-10 win over the Titans, cementing fourth place on the NRL ladder under Kieran Foran. The coach says they could have been better though.
1: We struggled to probably find any ascendancy there with the ball in hand, and then defensively I just thought we were a little bit off tonight, not where we had been.
13: Dragons coach Dean Young's asked fans to stay with them after their 11th defeat of the season. St George Illawarra players were booed off the field at Kogra after their 30-12 loss to the Warriors.
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2: A partly cloudy Sunday for the south coast with a medium chance of showers, hitting a top of 21 degrees and dropping to an overnight minimum of 10 in the Bigger Valley and around 12 in the Yirrabadalla. Tomorrow, a partly cloudy start to your working week with a high chance of afternoon and evening showers and a maximum of 21. Get the weather online anytime at our website, powerfmbigabay.com.au.
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14: Good morning, Alana McIntyre here with the latest. The FBI is investigating after the White House went into lockdown. Members of the media were rushed into the press briefing room by the Secret Service as gunshots rang out nearby, while many were crossing live, including this ABC reporter.
15: Designed to remain far apart.
14: That lockdown has now been lifted. Police have fatally shot a man north of Brisbane. It's understood the male made threats while armed with a gun at Narang during a domestic violence incident. Crews performed CPR at the scene overnight, but the man could not be saved. Auction clearance rates have dropped to staggering lows, with experts claiming Labor's tax overhaul is to blame. Sydney's clearance rate falling to the lowest success rate since what was seen at the start of the pandemic. David Littleproud has told Nine the PM has created too much uncertainty.
16: By taxing something, you get less of it. And who I feel really sorry for are young people who are just started off in the rental market or trying to stay in it. The reality is their rents are going to go up.
14: Anthony Albanese has appeared emotional while defending Labor's plans to overhaul the tax system at a Labor conference in Victoria. And a wet weekend across much of the country. The Weather Bureau's Jonathan Howe has told the ABC it's going to be a soggy week.
2: We could see those five-day rainfall totals of more than 100 millimetres.
14: All the recent rain also creating ideal conditions for bull sharks.
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